did you ever realize that your mistake had a price? Oh, you threw it all away, 'cause you're the devil in disguise. Now would you ever realize the consequence?

But if you carry on abusing, you'll be robbed from us. I refuse to lose another friend to drugs. Just come home.